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2: Burnham's travelling to Berlin today for his first face-to-face meeting with Friedrich Merz, the German Chancellor. The pair are launching a new UK-Germany joint security partnership to counter sabotage, cyber attacks and other hybrid threats from adversaries, especially Russia. Police say 11 people were arrested as demonstrators clashed amid protests in London on the anniversary of the October the 7th attacks on Israel. The Health Secretary Yvette Cooper has met with families whose babies died or were harmed whilst under the care of maternity services in Leeds.

0: voters later are going to the polls in the Holborn and St Pancras by-election. That's the latest from Radio News Hub. I'm Jules Eadridge.
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0: And here's your What's On guide with Newport City Radio. Civic Green is at Le Pub on September the 17th of October. 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They are being supported by Four Act Riot and the Moon Stones. 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Your Mum is at Le Pub on Friday the 23rd of October. Your Mum is a duo who blend punk attitude with Brazilian vibes. They are being supported by Pizza Tramp and Fronk. Doors open at 7:30pm with tickets priced at £10. 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
3: Prime Minister is travelling to Berlin today for his first face-to-face meeting with the German Chancellor Friedrich Merz. Andy Burnham's trip comes amid an intelligence scandal that's rocked Germany. Its former spy chief has been arrested on suspicion of espionage. The Conservative leader Kemi Badenoch says she would scrap inheritance tax if the Tories got into power.
4: On top of that, couples will be able to leave an additional £1 million tax-free. And these changes mean every inheritance tax bill will be cut.
3: Tory leader told her party's conference the next election is a battle for the soul of the nation. Former Chief Inspector of Ofsted, Baroness Amanda Spielman, has suggested a big slice of degree courses eat 3 years of young people's lives with no real benefits. Baroness Spielman is now the Shadow Minister for Work and Pensions. And voters will go to the polls today as candidates fight to replace Sir Keir Starmer as the MP for Holborn and St Pancras. Polling stations open at 7am. That's the latest from Radio News Hub. I'm Jules Eastbridge.
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0: And here's your What's On guide with Newport City Radio. The Blue Tones at the Corn Exchange on Sunday, the 25th of October. The Blue Tones are on tour to make the 30th anniversary of their classic debut album, Expecting to Fly. The performance starts at 7:30 p.m. with tickets priced at £27.50. Halloween in Concert is at the Riverfront on Friday, the 16th of October, with a live band and amazing stage effects. 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Doors open at 7 p.m. and tickets are priced at £35. 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
3: Andy Burnham's travelling to Berlin today for his first face-to-face meeting with the German Chancellor Friedrich Merz. The pair are launching a new UK-Germany joint security partnership to counter sabotage, cyber attacks and other hybrid threats from adversaries. The Conservative Party leader Kemi Badenoch wants to reform inheritance tax.
4: So, conference, the next Conservative government will legislate so nobody will ever pay inheritance tax on their family home.
3: She vowed to slash the tax in a so-called battle for the soul of the nation. Labour have said the Tories are prioritising the wealthiest, while reform point to stats from Savills estate agents claiming 2% of British households will benefit. A big slice of degree courses eat 3 years of young people's lives for no real benefits. That's come to a former chief inspector of Ofsted. The voting gets underway later in the Holborn and St Pancras by-election. That's the latest from Radio News Hub. I'm Jules Eastbridge.
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0: And here's your What's On guide with Newport City Radio. Hollow Hand is at Club Pub on Thursday, the 22nd of October. Hollow Hand is a psychopop band from Brighton. Doors open at 7:30 p.m. with tickets priced at £12. Lipstick on Your Collar is at the Riverfront on Thursday, the 15th of October. 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Doors open at 7 p.m. with tickets priced at £32. 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
3: Prime Minister is travelling to Berlin today for his first face-to-face meeting with the German Chancellor Friedrich Merz. Andy Böhm's trip comes amid the intelligence scandal that's rocked Germany. Its former spy chief has been arrested on suspicion of espionage. Kemi Badenoch says if the Tories get into power, they will slash inheritance tax.
4: What is the thing that most people want to pass on to their children and grandchildren? It is their family home. Conference, the Conservatives are and always have been the party of home ownership.
3: The Conservative leaders pitched their party's no-nonsense at the final day of their conference. Ahead of the budget this month, the Chancellor, John Healey, is being called on to impose a 2% tax on online sales to support bricks and mortar businesses in the UK high street. And voters go to the polls then in the Holborn and St Pancras by-election. It's been called from the decision of Sir Keir Starmer to step down as an MP. Polling stations are open between 7 a.m. and 10 p.m. That's the latest from Radio News Hub. I'm Jules Eatbridge.
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4: The Prime Minister heads to Berlin today, launching a new joint security partnership to counter sabotage and cyber attacks. He'll meet German Chancellor Friedrich Merz for the first time, agreeing to share information and coordinate to detect and disrupt threats, particularly from Russia. Famous faces have shared their experiences of losing loved ones as they call on Andy Burnham to improve palliative care across the country. They're backing a campaign by Marie Curie urging a funded strategy in the UK to make sure end-of-life care is accessible for everyone. Toby North is from the charity.
5: The UK government has promised to publish a plan to improve palliative care this autumn, but we believe without the funding to deliver it, little will change.
4: Andrew Mountbatten-Windsor's legal challenge against Thames Valley Police will begin later. He's taking action over the lawfulness of search warrants issued allowing officers to raid his residence in February. He was arrested on suspicion of misconduct in public office before being released under investigation and denies wrongdoing. And you can now check fuel prices on Google Maps. The government says it's a game changer. From Radio News Hub, I'm Frankie Hersine.
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0: Here's your What's On Guide with Newport City Radio. The Blue Tones at the Corn Exchange on Sunday, the 25th of October. The Blue Tones are on tour to make the 30th anniversary of their classic debut album, Expecting to Fly. The performance starts at 7:30 p.m. with tickets priced at £27.50. Halloween in Concert is at the Riverfront on Friday, the 16th of October, with a live band and amazing stage effects. 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That was your What's On Guide with Newport City Radio. 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
3: The Prime Minister is in Berlin today for his first meeting with the German Chancellor, agreeing on a new partnership to counter attacks, particularly from Russia. Andy Burnham and Friedrich Merz are launching a joint security partnership over cyber attacks and other threats. Russell T Davies, Larry Lamb and Alison Steadman are all backing a campaign for better palliative care in the UK. Marie Curie are urging the government to publish a workable strategy backed by funding. Toby North is the charity spokesperson.
4: Palliative care has been underprioritised for years. It's been seen as an optional rather than an essential part of our health and social care system. But 90% of us will need palliative care at the end of our lives.
3: A woman who survived two attempted executions is said to be angry and confused after regaining consciousness. 50-year-old Krista Pike was given two doses of lethal injection last week. Her lawyers say she was expected to be removed from life support on Tuesday. And Tyson Fury and Anthony Joshua are set for a 1 a.m. ring walkout in their highly anticipated heavyweight clash in December. From Radio News Hub, I'm Frankie Hersein.
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always at the time. Hello. We are getting ready for the breakfast shake-up from 8 o'clock this morning. Wrong answers only. We haven't done this one for ages, so I thought it was a time to bring it back. Newport County playing Colchester this Saturday. Newport City Radio is going to be there in the marquee before the game. So that's who they are playing. I need a wrong answer to who you think they should be playing. Make them daft, make them silly. I'll give you the WhatsApp number in the second one. 07967109958. You might as well give it there while I'm here, innit? We're on Facebook, Instagram and TikTok this morning. We put the reel up last night, so feel free to click and comment from there. Okay, let's get you moving this Thursday morning with Roman Taxis. Don't take a chance. Book in advance at romantaxis.co.uk. First of all, to the trains, no major issues to tell you about, and only two naughty ones. It's better, isn't it? Let's see who they are. First up, Cross Country, Cardiff Central, 7:45, now 7:49. A very naughty one, a cancellation, Cross Country, Nottingham, at 7:59. And another one's just snuck in there as well. Transport for Wales, Milford Haven, 8:24, now 8:28. And then you're good to go on the trains then until 9:24 this morning. On the roads, no issues being reported by Newport Bus on X. The A48M and the A449 looking clear right now, but what about the M4? We're on the traffic camera, so you don't need to be scanning on the England-Wales border. Down to Newport, onto Corriton and Cardiff, crossing over and heading right back up the other side. Let's see what we got. M4 looking great, no issues on the cameras. Long or short, go the distance with Roman Taxis. And as always, if you spot a problem that I don't know about, message me for free on WhatsApp. The number you need. Am I giving it away already? It's 079 67 10 99 58.

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0: such an epic tune, Felix, from August 1992, Don't You Want Me. On the way to the Breakfast Shake-Up this morning, it's all about your wrong answers. We know Newport County are playing Colchester United this weekend, it's on Saturday, but we need a wrong answer, a daft answer, a silly answer. Who are Newport County playing this weekend? Let me know on WhatsApp. The number is 079-6710-9958, and we're across all of the socials.
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2: Hollow Hand is at Club Pub on Thursday, the 22nd of October. 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
3: The Prime Minister heads to Berlin today, launching a new joint security partnership to counter sabotage and cyber attacks. He'll meet German Chancellor Friedrich Merz for the first time, agreeing to share information and coordinate to detect and disrupt threats, particularly from Russia. Marie Curie is urging the government for a funded palliative care strategy that's more accessible. Their call is supported by celebrities including former EastEnders actor Larry Lamb and screenwriter Russell T Davies. Toby North is from Marie Curie.
4: And with people living longer and with more complex health conditions, demand for palliative end-of-life care is only growing. So we are calling on the government to take action now. It needs to happen because of that rising need, as well as the crisis that we see.
3: Israel have closed the British consulate in East Jerusalem today in retaliation for the UK's ban on trade with illegal West Bank settlements. The UK government made the announcement a month ago today. Unless an agreement is reached, the consulate will lose its diplomatic status. And Google Maps will now show nearby fuel prices. The government have called it a game changer. From Radio News Hub, I'm Frankie Hairsine.
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0: 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A dry morning with sunny spells and settled this afternoon with strong winds and blustery rain. It's a high of 15 and a low of 12. 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

Nate Cumming of Fashion, but that's how you begin the breakfast shake-up on Thursday, the 8th of October, 2026. Thank you, Destiny's Child, Bugaboo, and before that one, Will I Am, featuring Eva Simmons, and This Is Love. Good morning. How you doing? You're right. It's Lamsey with you until 11 o'clock. From 10 o'clock this morning, Cookie and the wonderful Debs making their way in. Brand new Thursdays on Newport City Radio. Two music selectors for you. Cookie's got his comedy corner. We'll play the record of the week so they can have a little say on that one. 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And you can choose the song that we end the show with. Need to know your name, where you are, and what song you'd like us to play. Give you the WhatsApp number in a second for that one. That's then, this is now. We're keeping it local. We're just outside the Kingsway Centre in Newport this morning. And we're keeping it live at 10 past 8. So I got dressed in the dark this morning. I don't know what's happened. I ended up wearing the wrong trainers with a nice pair of jeans and a jazzy Everton top. And it's not the Everton top that's the problem, I can tell you that, all right? So I think you know what's going to happen. It is just good song after good song on Newport City Radio. Got some great ones for you. Going to put you in a right good mood for a Thursday. Two songs from local musicians at the end of this hour and the next hour, and their brand new tracks as heard on Pure Local and Pure Local Extra on Saturday. 9:30 this morning, catching up with Luke, Stephen and Ethan from the Indie Show last night. They do a little thing called Nerd Chat. It's basically all the entertainment news you need in your life. So we got that ready to go as well. 9:30 this morning. And 8:33 this morning, big news! Stuff I found on socials that I thought, yeah, you need to know this. And of course, we're keeping you moving this morning with Roman Taxis. So far on the trains, it was really good. Only three naughty ones. No issues being reported by Newport Bus on X. 848M, looking good. 8449, likewise. M4, not too bad. That was the last time we checked, though. We'll give it another sweep in 10 minutes.

0: No comment. Alison Davies saying Liverpool FC. She would be the first in the queue to get tickets. I like that one, Alison. Wishful thinking. Then again, it could happen. FA Cup and all that. I think Kenty are out of the League Cup, aren't they? Yeah, I think so. What are you saying this morning? Get them in there. Who are Newport County playing off against this coming Saturday? Has to be a wrong answer. 079-67-10-99-58 is your WhatsApp number. And of course, we're across all the socials.
1: Still to come.
0: While you're doing that, let's do this. Give away some Lamsey points just for fun. Can you name the musicians and bands that got these songs inside the UK Top 40? This one's solid. Really hard. This track got to number 10 in 2005. Two of them on this one, so two Lamsey points to give away. From the album, A Guide to Love, Loss and Desperation. Sounds like my life. This track got released in the year that Newport City Radio was born, 2008, and got to number 13. Who are they? Okay, we had to put an easy one in there, didn't we? From the album, Word Gets Around. This track from it got to number 22 in 1997. How was this not number one? Can someone tell me, please? Who are they? We'll play them in full and confirm who they are next on Thursday morning's Breakfast Shake-Up.
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On the way, some clues to tell you what's on big news at 8:33. And right now, you're doing this one. Wrong answers only. Who in Newport County playing on Saturday? Got to make them daft and make them silly. Be great to hear from you this morning. Going to get another list up for you in just a second time. In fact, I've got it handy. Here we go. See what we got. That's taking a bit of time to load. Okay, let's do this then instead. Keeping you moving on a Thursday morning with Roman Taxis. Don't take a chance. Book in advance on 400-071. Okay, on the trains, no major issues to tell you about. And you're not going to believe this. That hasn't happened in a while. There's only one naughty train. That's Transport Wales. Milford Haven, 8:24. You're expecting that one. Not too bad. The wait is going to be with you at 8:32. Aside from that, you're good to go on the trains then until 9:59 this morning. On the roads, no issues being reported by Newport Bus on X. A48M and the A449 clear, but what about the M4? We're on the traffic cameras, giving it a good scan so you don't need to. So let's see what we got now. Heading down from Bristol into Newport and down to Carlton in Cardiff is looking really good this morning. Busy but moving freely. However, coming back the other way, it gets busy around Killeen out through to the Cauldra. We'll keep an eye on that as we go through the next couple of hours. Long or short, go the distance with Roman Taxis. And as always, if you spot a problem that I don't know about, message me for free on WhatsApp. The number is 07967 10 99 58.

Okay, let's finish those with you then. Tom Novick featuring Michael Marshall, Your Body, The Wombats Moving to New York, and The Stereophonics, of course, A Thousand Trees. Big news coming up in the next couple of minutes, and this is what we got for you this morning. Let's have a quick look. So, coming up, Newport City Centre's new leisure centre's got a brand new name, but what's it called? There's a very, very orchestral thing happening in Newport very soon, going to tell you about that. And if you're looking to get back to some relative fitness, I think I know that feeling. And then we've got something that could be right up your street. Big news coming at you in just over 4 minutes 26 seconds or so. Right now, wrong answers only, you're doing this. So let's see what we got. So we've got Jason messaging in saying Lemmy from Motorhead. I like it, that's good. I'm sure that was an answer from yesterday, you know? I'm not sure though. Jason, try again, mate. Wrong answers only. Who in Newport County playing this Saturday? We know they're playing Colchester, but make it daft, make it silly. Who do you think they could be? 07-967-109958. And we're on the socials. We're on Facebook, Instagram and TikTok. So feel free to click and comment from there.

0: If there's one song that typifies the type of music that we play at 10 o'clock at night on a Monday, Tuesday, Wednesday and Thursday on Pure Chill, that's it. Talking about beautiful tunes in your ears, didn't I, by HC Computing? Coldplay and Trouble on the Breakfast Shake-Up from Newport City Radio. Okay, let's do this. Time to get on your big news this morning. Things I found on socials and things I know this morning. So are you ready to go? Here we go. Broadcasting live right here from the heart of our city centre in digital stereo. Right now, this is the Breakfast Shake-Up on Newport City Radio. First up this morning, can I say congratulations to our Dragons ticket winners. Out of the draw came Chris, Gethin and Samantha. Samantha has been super fast. Actually, no, it's not Samantha. I've just gone in there. It is... Gethin's been super fast. There you go. So Gethin's off to Horse of Dragons. Just waiting for the other two to come in now. Okay, here we go then. Big news Thursday morning. Newport's brand new leisure centre has got a brand new name and it's called Splash. I like it. Splash will sit in a prime waterfront location near the River Esk at the heart of the city. It's not only got one but two pools, a leisure and a fun pool, with play equipment for children and a lazy river. The second pool for public swimming lessons and exercise sessions. There's also going to be a well-equipped gym, exercise classes and a cafe. Newport Live will run the centre and their chief executive Steve Ward says that they are proud to be bringing Splash to life as a welcoming, vibrant centre for the whole city and for visitors from the wider region. More than 55% of the costs are being met by the external funding through the Welsh Government's Transforming Towns programme and the UK Government. Splash is expected to be one of the UK's first net zero leisure facilities of its kind, powered entirely by electricity from renewable sources. There you go. Not sure when it's going to open, but I got a feeling it's probably going to be handed over about Christmas, Newport Live, and then they've got to do the fit out. So my money's on April, but at least it's got a name now, Splash. Like it. Next up on big news, the City of Newport Symphony Orchestra have got a brilliant family concert coming up next month. And you've got children 4 to 8, this one is for them. It's called When Sam Met Sid, and it's a story of a chance encounter between a curious girl and a wooden puppet. It's an interactive musical story brought to life by the orchestra, with music from Doreen Kawithan, Eric Coates and Aaron Copland. These two performances are on Saturday, the 7th of November at 2 in the afternoon and at 3:30 as well. And that's going to be at St. John the Baptist Church on Risker Road. Entries by donation, £1 suggestion for children, £3 for grown-ups. If you want to come along, get dressed up colourfully and get ready for a carnival. So head over to City of Newport Symphony Orchestra's socials name. Finally this morning on Big News... If you've been wanting to get more active and not sure where to start, this one could be for you. It's Walk Your Way to 5K. It's the sister to Kish to 5K, and it's completely free to join. The programme runs on a Monday and a Wednesday from 6 until 7 in the evening. It starts on the 12th of October, so that's next Monday. You meet at the Garrett Thomas National Velodrome of Wales reception, and over the coming weeks, two guided evening walks a week will build your confidence to get you moving towards 5 kilometres. Places are limited to 15 people, so book quickly. Head to the Newport Live website to secure your spot. Or you can search Momentum in Newport and then walk your way to 5K. Lovely stuff. Big news done this morning. Back to you then on this. Wrong answers only. Who's playing Newport County at Rodney Parade this coming Saturday? Our Pamela saying AFC Richmond manager Ted Lasso. I've got to look that up. I've never seen it. I need to get into this world. Might try and do that on Sunday. Yeah, I'll try and have a day off on Sunday. Trevor Bird is saying Basingstoke Town. I like it. I've been to Basingstoke. And this is a very, very clever one. Ian Griffin saying Camelundium dum dum dum dum dum dum United. Something like that, anyway. And I had to research because I thought there's something in this, and there is. It's the ancient Roman name for the town of Colchester. So there you go, brilliant. What are you saying this morning? Get involved and get involved now. We're on WhatsApp. The number is 07967 109958. And we're on Facebook, Instagram and TikTok. We put the reel up last night, so feel free to click and comment from there.
1: Still to come.
0: Okay, let's get these tunes on and give away some Lamsey points this morning. Can you name the singers and bands that got these songs inside the UK Top 40? From the album A Present for Everyone, this song got released from it in 2004 and got to number 2. Who were they? A Liverpool indie pop original that got remade by Matt Ronson and Amy Winehouse, but this is the different version. From the album Tired of Hanging Around, this track from it got to number 9 in 2006. Who are they? And one of my favourite indie rock tunes. Can't wait to get this on your radio. Taken from the album Dead Letters, this track from it got to number 3 in 2004. Can you name the band? I'll play them in full and confirm who they are next on Thursday morning's Breakfast Shake. Up. There you go.
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On the way, two songs from two local musicians. They're brand new ones this morning, played on the weekend on Pure Local and Pure Local Extra. And on top of that, you're doing this one this morning. It is Wrong Answers Only. Jason messaged back in, say, yeah, Lambs, I'll stick with what I said. Thank you, Jason. Okay. Sarah's saying, Lambs, how about this? Newport County v. the Harlem Globetrotters. I've not heard that name in years. So they branched out. Dan's mentioning saying, morning Lambs, morning Danny boy. He's saying, Brazil, full squad, Rodney Prague, 3 p.m. kickoff. He's getting a ticket now. Love it, keep him coming. Wrong Answers Only, who's playing Newport County this weekend? Okay, let's do this. It is 8:46. Thursday morning with Roman Taxis. Don't take a chance, book in advance on their brand new app. On the trains, no major issues to tell you about, and just three bad boys. Let's see what we got. Great Western, London Panting. You're expecting that 8:51. It'll be with you at 8:52. That's not very naughty, is it? Great Western, Cardiff Central, 8:55, now 9 o'clock. Transport for Wales, Cardiff Central, 9:02, now 9:04. Oh, another one snuck in there. Transport for Wales, Cardiff Central, 9:43, now 9:45. And then you're good to go on the trains until 13 minutes past 10. On the roads, no issues being reported by Newport Bus on X. The 8:48M this morning is looking great, as is the 8449. But what about the M4? It's been troublesome today. Let's see what we got. Heading in from Bristol into Newport, down to Colwyn and Cardiff is looking great. But coming back up the other way, that's where the trouble starts. It's looking really busy around St. Julian's this morning as you head out to Mega. Might need to give yourself just a little bit of extra time. There's queuing traffic. Tap, book, go. 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And if you spot a problem that I don't know about, message me for free on WhatsApp. The number is 07967 10 99 58.

0: Okay, let's give another tribute then. Birthday Day Hostess. Zooton's version of Valerie, the original. And I love that tune, Rasmus and In the Shadows. But that is just good song after good song on Newport City Radio. Time to get on two local ones for you.
1: Still to come.
0: Gonna play ye Captain Accident. They've got an album launch tour taking place in October. Starts off in their hometown of Cardiff at Club Ivor back on the 23rd of October. Gonna play Rise and Fall. Gonna squeeze this on as well by Blackwood Red Fusion, Better Weather Days. Talking of albums, they're saying, can we get Melancholy to 1,000 Spotify streams in its first month of release? Can we? Almost there. Apparently it's gone down rather well in Japan, you know. Thank you, Kyoto. Like it. Brilliant. But maybe you want to listen to it here first, and then I'll listen again with us, you know. That's all I'm going to say. Two songs, two local musicians next. On Thursday morning's Breakfast Shake-Up.
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0: Just say, cause this tune, Captain Aston, Rise and Fall. And Black with Red Fusion, Better Weather Days. The Breakfast Shake, I've got a mention in it as well. I'm going to cut and clip that for tomorrow's show. That's very exciting. Thank you, guys. Two songs, two local musicians on the Breakfast Shake-Up. Next step, more of your wrong answers only, please. Who's playing Newport County this weekend? Make them daft, make them silly. 07967 109958 is the number you need on WhatsApp, and we're on Facebook, Instagram and TikTok.
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0: It's just gone 9 o'clock on your DAB radio across our city. 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
3: The Prime Minister is in Berlin today for his first meeting with the German Chancellor, agreeing on a new partnership to counter attacks, particularly from Russia. They'll also discuss support for Ukraine and instability in the Middle East. Famous faces have shared their experiences of losing loved ones as they call on Andy Burnham to improve palliative care across the country. They're backing a campaign by Marie Curie urging a funded strategy in the UK to make sure end-of-life care is accessible for everyone. Toby North is from the charity.
4: The UK government has promised to publish a plan to improve palliative care this autumn that they call a modern service framework for palliative and end-of-life care. But we believe without the funding to deliver it, little will change.
3: Scotland could cut the most extreme homelessness within just 2 years. That's according to a new report. More than 1,000 people are estimated to be sleeping rough every night, while nearly 20,000 are in temporary accommodation. And Tyson Fury and Anthony Joshua are set for a 1 a.m. ring walkout in their highly anticipated heavyweight clash. It's expected to take place on the 11th of December at the Principality Stadium in Cardiff. From Radio News Hub, I'm Frankie Hersine.
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0: 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A dry morning with sunny spells, turn and settle this afternoon with strong winds and blustery rain. It's a high of 15 and a low of 12. 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

you want to, stare if you want to, but I got to party. I'm up in the party, I'm glad that I got you, and it's alright. You got you a partner,

0: Yeah, call me old fashioned, but I say continue the breakfast shake up on Thursday, the 8th of October 2026. Booty Love Boogie Tonight and Beat Freak, Somebody's Watching Me. Couple of dancey ones, I like it. Good morning. All on Pure House and Garage Day with DJ JD Deems tonight at 8 o'clock. I know him very well. Okay. Keep to the script, Lamsey. Keep to the script. Good morning. How you doing? It's Lamsey with you until 11 o'clock. From 10 o'clock, Cookie and Debs making their way into Newport City Radio HQ. We'll have two music selected for you. Cookie will have his Comedy Corner. The Record of the Week from Jack Parrott to play them. Our top quiz, our top thing that we do on a Thursday is Traumatic Thursday. And you can choose the song that we end the show with this morning at 10:55. Need to know where you are, what your name is, and more importantly, what song do you want me to play you? That's then, this is now. We're keeping it local. We're just outside the Kingsway Centre in Newport this morning, and we're keeping it live at 9:09. So I think you know what's going to happen. It is just good song after good song on Newport City Radio. Talking to House and Garage, there's a very garagey song coming up very soon. It knows, you know. Two brand new songs from local musicians at the end of this hour. 9:30 this morning, everything that you need to know from the world of entertainment. Luke, Stephen and Ethan are going to be here with today's Nerd Chat from last night from the indie show. Going to get that on your radio as well, all right? And of course, we're keeping you moving with Roman Taxis. So far, no major issues on the trains. No problems being reported by Newport Bus, 848M and the 8449 clear. But the M4, I said it was busy around Mega, and that's because there was an earlier accident. I'll have a little look into that for you and report back on that in 10 minutes, okay? And then there's you doing this morning, Wrong Answers Only. Name the team that Newport County are playing this Saturday. Matty Roger saying Red Car Athletic. That's the type of answer that I'm looking for. Make him daft, make him silly, send them in on WhatsApp. The number you need is 079-6710-9958, and we're across Facebook, Instagram and TikTok.
1: Still to come.
0: We popped the reel up there last night, so click and comment from there. Right now, can you name the singers and bands that got these songs inside the UK Top 40? From the album Eye to the Telescope. This track from it got to number 28 in 2005. Who are they? Give you a Lamsey point if you can name them. Track is called Montero. Open brackets, call me by your name. Close brackets, because you've got to get it right. Got to number one and stayed there for 5 weeks in 2021. Who is he? Oh, here it is. A Garage House cover of Stevie Wonder's All I Do. It's called All I Do. And it got released in 2001 and got to number 23. Two of them on this one, so two Lamsey points. I think that's quite tough, but there you go. I'll play them in full and confirm who they are next on Thursday morning's Breakfast Shake-Up.
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On the way, all the entertainment news that you need in Nerd Chat. Come at 9:30 this morning. Right now, we're doing this wrong answers only. Who's playing Newport County this Saturday? Zach's messaging on Instagram. He's saying Insurance Management Bears FC. I like it. I want to play for them. Sounds like

Good team. I've never played football in my life. That'll be good. Okay, let's do this. It is 9:18 on a Thursday morning. Let's keep you moving with Roman Taxis. Don't take a chance. Book in advance at romantaxis.co.uk. On the trains, no major issues to tell you about this morning. And let's check it, you bad boys. Let's see what we've got. Great Western Swansea, 9:24. That'll be with you at 9:25. Transport for Wales, Cardiff Central, 9:37, now 9:41. Transport for Wales, Cardiff Central, 9:43, now 9:47. And then you're good to go then until 10:47 this morning. On the roads, no issues being reported by Newport Bus on X. 8:48, 10, looking good. 8449 is clear as well. But what about the M4? I'll be honest, I'm a little bit confused. It's saying there was an accident earlier, 23A Mega to 25A Grove Park. I thought it was the other side, but there you go. Having a quick scan for your name. M4 looking great after that, no issues to tell you about. From Seaport to Staycation, book your holiday ride now with Roman Taxis. And as always, if you spot a problem that I don't know about, message me for free on WhatsApp. The number is 07967109958.

0: making me.
1: Okay, let's give an ultra review then. Katie Tunstall, Black Horse and the Cherry Tree, Little Nas X, Montero, open brackets, Call Me By Your Name, close brackets, because you've got to get it right. And the Kleptomaniacs featuring Brian Chambers and All I Do. Proving that it's just good song after good song on Newport City Radio. Right now we're doing a little bit of this, Wrong Answers Only, who in Newport County playing on Saturday. Make them daft and silly, let's see what we've got. Mia saying, how about a team made up entirely of men called Gary? It's the Gary FC Invitational, very competitive. I like that one, that's really good. Liam saying, I'm agreeing with Pamela, I'm saying the cast of Ted Lasso, they've been training for this, so put them out there. And Ryan's message saying, morning lambs, how about the Welsh rugby squad? As you know, they could put up a game, they could do well. Bigger pitch, fewer rules, they'll handle it, I like it. Coming up this morning, Nerd Chat on the way very soon. Wrong Answers Only, the WhatsApp number you need is 07967109958. Drop us a message. We're on Facebook, Instagram and TikTok. We popped the reel up there last night, so feel free to click and comment from there. Be great to hear from you this morning. In the meantime, let's play CC Peniston and Finally.

0: Can't tell you how pleased I am to see that tune rock up on the Breakfast Shake-Up. Take you back to March 1992, CC Peniston, and Finally Love It. I had it on 12-inch. Lots of different remixes. Very good. Thursday morning, just coming up on 9:27. It can only mean one thing. All the entertainment news you need. All I need is for Luke to ask me that question. Go for it, Luke.
1: Are we ready for part one of Nerd Chat?
0: Absolutely, I may. Bring it on.
1: Kicking us off, could we about to see Michael Bay return to direct another Transformers film?
2: Well, apparently, according to Page Six, they have reporting that Michael Bay has been tapped to direct the next Transformers movie. According to the site, he's in talks to tackle the project. He's been negotiating for final cut on the film, but Deadline has since unearthed additional details about what the filmmaker's return to the world of Transformers could look like. They also explained that Steven Spielberg has been enlisted to focus on all creative aspects of the next live-action Transformers film, with longtime producer Lorenzo Di Bonaventura set to join him. Bay, meanwhile, is in early talks to return as a director. Spielberg was involved with the first two Transformers films, and Skydance has brought him back to take on a similar role for this eighth installment. Despite that, it appears he had no interest in helming the project, making Bay the studio's natural choice. Wonder Woman writer Jason Fuchs is penning the screenplay. No cast or story details have been revealed beyond the fact that it's set in the modern day. Bay obviously helmed five Transformers movies, which were all huge hits. The critics didn't like them, fans were mixed, but the least successful of the films grossed $605 million, with the most successful grossing $1.1 billion. Bumblebee, Transformers, Rise of the Beast, and Transformers 1 didn't find the same level of commercial success, even with better reviews, so it's not hard to understand why Skydance is turning to Bay to restore the property to its former financial glory. While Shia LaBeouf's return seems doubtful, bringing Megan Fox back into the fold would certainly get plenty of eyes on the movie.
1: Yeah. Ethan, talk to me about the Batman Part 2 and its production being paused.
3: Yeah, it's being paused again, but it's after director Matt Reeves has stepped away to focus on a family matter. Of course, it's already been delayed multiple times, but even as the movie's 2028 release date may not stick after filmmaker Matt Reeves has dropped and paused production, Deadline has confirmed that the production has been paused, and Matt Reeves is said to be stepping away for personal reasons, which understandably have not been disclosed at this time. You may recall that some of the reasons the sequel script was coming together was so slowly was because Reeves may have been dealing with a serious personal issue. Those rumours have resurfaced, and whatever the case may be, we're wishing him the best and all of his family the best at this time. But it has been, DC Studios shared a brief statement with the trade stating production of the Batman Part 2 has been temporarily paused while Matt Reeves focuses on a family matter. Matt had the full support of DC Studios, and we look forward to continuing this journey soon. Filming had been underway in London before production had halted ahead of planned February 18, 2028 release. According to this report, sources say it's too early to say whether the stoppage will have an effect on the release date. Only time will tell what happens to Batman and when production will resume. It's not easy bringing work on a major blockbuster to a halt. So as frustrating as any potential delay may be, it's extremely important to remember whatever has happening with Reeves is likely very serious. And so far, the Batman Part 2 is still set to be released for February 18th, 2028.
1: Yes, it is. And rounding off Part 1 this week, talk to me about a brand new super company call them that.
2: Yeah, so after months and months of waiting, it's finally been confirmed that Skydance, the new name now for the Paramount, the Warner Brothers merger, has been officially announced. But where does that leave DC's James Gunn? There was a lot of rumours this week. Will they be still there? Won't they be still there? Different people heading up different divisions. But they've now, Skydance CEO David Ellison has now announced who will lead the merged Warner Brothers Discovery Paramount Pictures conglomerate. As expected, Dana Goldberg and Josh Greenstein will head up the film division, while James Gunn and Peter Safran will remain as DC Studios co-chairman. That's not much of a surprise, really, as Gunn shared the Skydance announcement video last week, and multiple trades reported that they'd been asked to stick around to spearhead the DCU. George Cheeks will lead the TV division. HBO's Casey Bloys will head up the DTC streaming division.

0: Are we ready for part two of Nerd Chat? We're dedicating the entirety of part two this week to that epic Lanterns finale we saw on Sunday night. Stephen, where do you want to begin?
1: Yeah, well, I think I'll start off by saying it was a bold move to kind of end the finale the way they did, because the expectation is to have a finale, you've got to have a lot of action in it. But I think they made a really good choice of kind of focusing more on the characters and focusing more on the emotions involved in all the different characters. So I think it was a bold swing to do it, but I think it's sort of changing the game a little bit of finales in these sort of projects, where it doesn't have to be all, you know, action. Marvel sort of does it, doesn't it? But yeah, so I think it's kind of changed the game a little bit.
0: Because the entire series, or the entire Lantern Corps, are based on emotions, aren't they? If you kind of strip them down, because you've got fear, you've got anger of the Red Lanterns, you've got obviously fear of the Yellow Lanterns, and you've got all these different kind of emotions attached to these different colour rings. So I agree with you there.
1: So we had a few big things obviously we had to tie up. Obviously Noah was revealed to be a Manhunter, sort of as a result of the kind of Immaculate Conception. Also he freed Sinestro, we learned, and he saved Hal from a fire and used the tech to heal
0: and
1: him.
0: And Ill. Not forgetting Ill.
1: They saved the plant as well. So yeah, so then we sort of caught up with Sinestro, who made a yellow lantern for Noah, which maybe the yellow in it is hinting at the Yellow Lantern Corps. I think he's been manipulating things, as we kind of knew anyway throughout the show.
0: And that lantern was the same lantern that John recited the oath at the end of the episode.
1: So he tried to manipulate John, but I think John, kind of learning sort of from Hal's mistakes, sort of saw through it and didn't fall for it, because he said he could bring Hal back, which I think could lead to Parallax in the next season, which we've spoken about. We learned that Kerry killed Hal, which kind of goes against her character on the show, because she's all about protection and keeping the peace. And I think we sort of worked it out anyway. There was only two people left that could have done it, and that was Noah or Kerry. So yeah, but what happened, Hal kind of, she killed him because Hal wanted to leave with Noah to protect them, and he obviously died protecting them, which kind of echoes Abin Sur, who died saving the Manhunter in Zoe in the beginning. What else did we have? We had a brilliant scene in the car with Noah and John after they sort of had a little bit of a scratch. John comes back, don't you know, kind of knocks. But it was another key theme of the show is programming, and how people are kind of a result of their programming. And what that scene kind of did was show that the two of them were sort of going against their programming, whereas Noah wants to be good, even though he knows he's got this sort of nasty side in him, the Manhunter side. John obviously was a bit more empathized with him a little bit more, which was really, really good. And he put the ring on the dashboard, which was the same shot that we saw in the first episode of Hal putting the ring on the dashboard. Yeah, and then we got to kind of the end. John obviously becomes a Green Lantern at the end, but he does it on his terms, as opposed to being forced to do it when he was obviously being brought up to do it. So he's going against his programming again there. Great choice of music at the end, Hero by Michael Kiwanuka. Brilliant, brilliant song. And yeah, I just think it's a phenomenal show. I think the ending tied up things nicely, but also left enough for us to get on with in the second season as well. So,
0: and the wider DCU potentially with Sinestro and this Manhunter working together.
2: Thank you, Luke. Thank you, Stephen. Thank you, Ether. Nerd Chat on the Breakfast Shake-Up. It's part of the indie show. You can go back and listen to the whole thing, and I do recommend that you do that. Anytime you like, you go to the website, newportcityradio.org, or you click on Listen Again, and indie show right in front of you. Okay, let's do this.
3: Still to come. It's time to get
2: loose. Can you name the musicians and bands that got these songs inside the UK Top 40? This one released back in 2022. Who is this? Got a fun one on this morning. Take you back to 1997 on this one. Can you name the band behind this? That's quite tricky. I suppose if you know, you know. Gotta get a reggae tune in there for you, haven't we? taking you back to 1989 for this one. We'll play them in full and confirm who they are next on Thursday morning's Breakfast Shake-Up.
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On the way this morning, two songs from local musicians. They're brand new ones for you, played on the weekend. Right now, Wrong Answers Only. This is a good one. Who's playing Newport County this weekend? Ella's mentioned saying, morning lambs, a team full of mindfulness coaches from Bristol. It's very calm and appalling at set pieces. I like it. Tom's gone cool. Heben, AI generated 11. AI rated 99 on FIFA. Newport will still win on penalties, though. There you go. Keep them coming. Give you the WhatsApp number in a second. We're on Facebook, Instagram and TikTok this morning. 9:48, Thursday morning, keeping you moving with Roman Taxis. Don't take a chance. Book in advance on 400071. Okay, on the trains, no major issues today, babe, but a few naughty ones. Transport Wales, Cardiff Central, you were expecting that at 9:43. Going to be with you in the next couple of seconds at 9:49. Transport Wales, Cardiff Central, 9:46, now 9:47, so hopefully that's been and gone. Transport Wales, Milford Haven, 10:35, now going to be with you at 10:38. And then you're good to go on then on the trains until 11:23 this morning. On the roads, no issues being reported by Newport Bus on X. 8:48 AM and the A449 clear. But what about the M4? It's been a topsy-turvy day. What can we see on the traffic cameras right now? Let's have a look. All looking good, no issues to tell you about. Friendly, affordable and family run from day one. That's Roman Taxis. And as always, if you spot a problem that I don't know about, message me for free on WhatsApp. The number is 0796710 9958.

0: Okay, let's confirm those with you then. The amazing Becky Hill Disconnect. I love that tune. Chumbawamba. Not Chumbawamba. That's a different thing. It's Tub Thumping by Chumbawamba. An Inner Circle Bad Boys. Proving there is just good song after good song on Newport City Radio. Let's get the local ones on.
1: Still to come.
0: Now, I've been busy having a chat, so I haven't been able to do some research on these ones. So I'll tell you what we're playing. I'll give you some info in a minute, all right? Love the name of the band. It's called Hark a Shark. And you'll say it like that because it's got exclamation marks after the hark and after shark. This is called Very Nice, Very Evil. And a change of gear on this one. This is Rich Wellesby. Two songs, two local musicians, brand new to Newport City Radio.
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0: This is why we love the local music scene. Two very different sounding tracks from local musicians. But you, Rich Wellsby, he's really enjoying the comments that you're giving him on Instagram about that track. I love it when that happens. Nice getting nice feedback, isn't it? And Hack, A Shark, very nice, very evil. Believe it or not, it's out on the 31st of October, which is very fitting. I like it. Next up on the Breakfast Shake-Up, Cookie and Debs on your radio with their wrong answer. Two music selectors. 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
3: A serving member of the Royal Navy has been charged with spying. Jules Eatybridge has more.
4: Teddy Young, who is 24, will appear at Westminster Magistrates Court later today, accused of obtaining protected information which could benefit an unknown foreign power. That's according to the Metropolitan Police. He was arrested at his home in Bedfordshire on Tuesday by counter-terrorism police. Met say the arrest and charges are not connected to the recent investigation into the incident at RAF Fairford.
3: The Prime Minister is in Berlin today for his first meeting with the German Chancellor, agreeing on a new partnership to counter attacks, particularly from Russia. They'll also discuss support for Ukraine and instability in the Middle East. Krista Pike, who survived two execution attempts last week, is said to be angry and confused after waking up. The 50-year-old was sentenced to death in 1995 and was given two lethal injections before going to hospital. Her lawyers say it was their understanding she'd be taken off life support earlier this week. And you can now check fuel prices on Google Maps. The government say it's a game changer. That's the latest from Radio News Hub. I'm Frankie Hersine.
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0: Let's try that again. 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Let's take a look at your West Pub. Our friends at Newport City Council, a dry morning with sunny spells, tuning in and settle this afternoon with strong winds and blustery rain. It's a high of 15 and a low of 12. 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

0: A call me old fashioned, but that's how you continue the breakfast shake up. On Thursday, the 8th of October 2026, Egyptian Holger and Rihanna, where have you been? That's a very good question. I've been here. Good morning. How you doing? You all right? It's Lamsey with you until 11 o'clock. Cookie and Debs are about to tell you their wrong answer to this question. Who are Newport County playing on Saturday? They're going to make it daft and silly for us. We're keeping it local. We're just outside the Kingsway Centre in Newport this morning, and we're keeping it live at 11 minutes past 10. So I think you know what's going to happen. It is just good song after good song. Two music selectors, the record of the week, Traumatic Thursday, Cookie's got a joke for us, and you can choose the song that we end the show with. Need to know your name, where you are, and most importantly of all, what song would you like me to play for you at 10:55? It's the Thursday Anthem, and you book that on WhatsApp. The number you need, 079-67-10-99-58. Let's get going with this then. Cookie, it's like a Tuesday, but on a
1: Thursday.
0: Cookie's come all the way from Tuesday, Debs, to be with us. It's very nice of him, isn't it?
1: Tuesdays.
0: Yeah. I love it. So Tuesday is now a Thursday.
1: Thursdays.
0: Easy.
1: So fun Thursdays for a tea.
0: Yeah, all the stuff that we used to do on a Tuesday, we're now doing on a Thursday.
1: Yeah.
0: It's like a Tuesday on a Thursday. So Cookie's got a joke next for you very soon. Right, Newport County. Silly answer. Who are they playing this weekend?
1: Warmchester.
0: Warmchester. What a great time to be playing them.
1: Yeah. It's cold.
0: Would they bring the heat?
1: They're called Colchester, but we want to be warm.
0: Warmchester. And it's a wrong answer, so it's a good one. Yeah. I like it. Debs, what are you saying? Who in Newport County playing this Saturday? How about a TV character 11? So yeah. You've got Mr. Blobby.
2: Oh,
0: you've
2: yeah.
0: Got Gordon the Gopher. Yeah. Mm. Roland Rat and Kevin, because they come as a pair, don't they? Mm. How about that? Does that do you well?
2: Hang on.
1: Bodger and Badger. What could be Bodger and Badger, remember that?
0: Bodger and Badger, get them on the pitch. Mm. Who were the guys on Live and Kicking? Was it Simon and Trevor and Simon, wasn't it? Trevor and Simon?
1: Live and Kicking.
0: Yeah. So
1: it was good, though. They were good presenters.
0: Yeah. Get them on there
1: was
0: as
1: it
0: well.
1: Denise Van Aiden? Was that Live and Kicking?
0: Oh, that's Big Breakfast.
1: Big Breakfast.
0: Yeah. Oh, Zig and Zag.
1: When it was Shreds, when it was going at Ericsson.

0: 5 this morning. Cookie, what you got?
1: Which football team Premier League like to chew a lot?
0: So what football team Premier League like tea a lot?
1: To chew.
0: To chew a lot? Okay, I like it. We'll find it soon.
1: Not a chew. Chew.
0: Not a chew, that's not a sneeze.
1: No, chew as in chew, chew, chew food.
0: Like that.
1: A train chew.
0: Chew, chew. Chew, chew.

0: 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You are searching for the White Hat. It's by The Play, but next to that song, French Montana, Unforgettable. And there it is, the White Hat, looking great this morning. Shall I click on it? I'm going to click on it. There you go, clicked on it. I'm happy then. So it's all up and running for you. Three songs that Newport City Radio thinks that you're into. Of course, the White Hat is a...
1: Good heart.
0: Let's get three songs on for you, see what you think. Here we go. From the album I Created Disco. He probably did. It's Calvin Harris. The song's called The Gills, and he got to number three in 2007. Is Cookie liking The Gills? Does Deb like Gills? I think I like Gills. We'll find out next, because there's another two for you to choose from. Do you like Gills? Got to number 7 in 2018. Make that number 6. The album was called 7. David Gay-

0: Etta and Sia and Flames. Does Cookie like flames? Maybe Debs likes flames. I like flames. When they're contained in a safe area, though. Yeah. Or maybe you got some wild thoughts or wild thoughts. DJ Khaled, Rihanna and Bryson Tiller got to number one and stayed there for 4 weeks in 2017. What's Cookie's favourite? He's being very poker-faced over there. Debs isn't giving anything away this morning. Neither am I. We'll let you know our favourite. You got the easy bit. Just click on the wired tap when your favourite song plays in full next.
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0: It's the Music Selector Part 1 on a Thursday morning. Calvin Harris, The Gills, David Guetta, Sea of Flames, and DJ Khaled, Wild Thoughts. Cookie, what was your favourite?
1: I'm going to go with Calvin.
0: Going to go with Calvin. I like it. The Gills. Debs, what are you liking out of those?
2: I think I'm going to go with... I am going to go with Calvin and all.
0: Going to go with Calvin and all. Okay. I'm going to go David Guetta and Sia, and the white hat is going DJ Khaled, Wild Thoughts. So everybody's happy this morning.
2: Yeah.
0: There you go.
1: Some groundbreaking tunes there.
0: It is. Now, very often, right, we have conversations on fair that we don't bring on air. We're doing this one, right. So Cookie just says to me, oh, there was an earthquake in Newport. Yes, I went, no way, it's probably Newport, South Africa. So I put into Google, being quite cocky, I went, Google, was there an earthquake in Newport yesterday, or is Cookie just bonkers? And they went, no, Cookie is not bonkers. He is right. There was, in Betis. And that's where Debs lives, so it's Debs' fault. That's
1: it's
0: what I'm saying.
1: Tremendous.
0: Just tremendous.
1: Tremendous.
0: Get out of here. Because
1: of the tremors, get it?
0: Oh, tremendous.
1: Tremendous.
0: Yeah, something like that.
2: Yeah.
0: We'll work on it and we'll put it on the radio when it actually makes sense and it's quite funny, okay? Broadcasting live right here from the heart of our city centre in digital stereo. Right now, this is the Breakfast Shake-Up on Newport City Radio. Time for Traumatic Thursday. It's very traumatic because I put the piece of paper out the wrong way. Okay, so this is where we're going to give advice to lovely humans all around missing summer. I can relate to this. First up this morning, we're off to Pill to say good morning, Karen. Hi, Karen.
1: Morning, Karen.
2: Morning, Karen.
0: Okay, she's saying, every year I tell myself that I'll make the most of summer. Every year I blink and it's October. I've not been to the beach once, not had a barbecue, not sat in a beer garden, not done anything with summer. What can I do? Cookie.
1: Karen, you book a last-minute trip somewhere warm, Portugal, Spain, the Canaries. You extend summer by about 3 weeks and come back ready to face the winter. Problem solved.
0: Genius. I do that in January. I get so fed up with the dark and the cold.
1: Yeah, it gets really cold, doesn't it?
0: Try and get away. Nice advice. Debs, what are you telling Karen?
2: Karen, make a hot chocolate with the works and curl up with a good box set, and you're sorted.
0: I like it. Yeah, very good advice. I'm saying, Karen, I'm with you all the way. I've done exactly the same as you. I've got very excited, got so caught up in all the Newport City Radio events over the summer, I've forgotten to do things like go to the beach and chill out and have some fun every year. So, Karen, I'm with you loads on that one. Next up this morning, we're off to Killian to say hi to Steve. Hi, Steve.
1: Hi, Steve.
2: Morning, Steve.
0: Steve's saying, guys, my wife wants to put the heating on. I'm not ready. It's October. I refuse to accept that summer is over. What can I do? Cookie.
1: Steve, let your wife put the heating on.
0: Is that it? Steve, you've
1: lost.
0: That's
1: it.
0: Yeah,
1: Steve. But she always wins, doesn't she?
0: Steve, let it go. Let it go.
1: Let it go.
0: Debs, what are you saying?
1: It's winter.
2: Steve, if she's feeling the cold, let her do what she wants. You can always open the window, go into another room and open the window.
0: Mm-hmm. Happy wife, happy life.
1: Yeah.
2: Or if you've got controls on your radiator, turn the radiator off in that room.
0: I like it. I used to have the same problem, actually, guys. I used to have, I just didn't want to put the heat on. I think my old man used to be the same. So I just...
1: To save money, just put 10 coats on.
0: It's like, it just costs a lot of money. And now we've got one of those thermostat thingies, so it does it on its own. So it's taken all the thoughts out of it for me. I don't have to worry about it. Finally, this morning, we are off to the Shires of Betis, where Debs hails from. And we're saying hi to Rachel. Morning, Rachel.
2: Morning, Rachel.
1: Morning, Rachel.
0: She's saying, my colleague has already put Christmas decorations up. It's the 8th of October. I don't know how to feel about it. Cookie, what are you saying?
1: You let her have it. Some people need Christmas to start in October. Honestly, given the state of things, who are we to judge?
0: Absolutely. What are you saying, Debs?
2: October, now, there are rules on this. Yes, maybe start sorting it out, but don't put it up until November.
0: I agree. So it's got to be Halloween, then Bonfire Night, then you can start thinking about the C word, can you?
2: Yeah.
0: So I've got three words for you, and that is no, no, no.
1: It's too early. No. In December, no. It's Christmas.
0: Mm. Yeah. I know it's more than three words. I got carried away. Mm. Okay, and make it you. It's me. It's Cookie and Debs all the way until 11 o'clock. Head back to the website, newportcityradio.org. We are going in for another music selector next. Still to come, Cookie will wrap up his joke, and the anthem is on the way. But for who?

0: time to head to the website, newportcityradio.org, for the second time this morning for the music selector. You have searched for the white hat. It's by the play, but next to that song, The Killers, Human. And there it is. It's the white hat. And the white hat is a...
1: Good hat.
0: It lets you tell us what songs you like the most, and you can click on it 24 hours a day, 7 days a week, whenever you hear a song that you love on Newport City Radio. But what we do every morning between 10 and 11 is that we do it together. So let's get another three songs on for you.
2: Still to come.
0: Taken from the album Riot. Got released in the year that Newport City Radio was born, 2008, and got to the 17. Sounds like it should be on the Metal Kettle. It's Paramore, Misery Business. But does Misery Business make you happy? I want to click on the white hat. Your choice, or maybe you need this. Got to number four. In 2011 and stayed there into 2012. Avicii and Levels. Cookie's dancing in his chair. Is he giving something away? Debs is having a bop as well. What does that mean? Or maybe you need this in your life this morning. Got to number one in 2014. Mr. Probs, the Robin Schultz remix of Waves. What's Cookie's favourite? The Lord is in the studio. We'll ask him. What's Deb saying? What about me? You got the easy bit. You just click on the white hat when you hear your favourite song play in full next.
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0: It's the Music Selector Part 2 on a Thursday morning. Paramore, Misery Business, Avicii Levels, and Mr. Probs and Waves. Cookie, what are you saying?
1: Waves.
0: Going Mr. Probs and Waves.
1: Mr. Probs.
0: There you go. Debs, what was your favourite?
2: Difficult choice, but
0: I know, very tough today.
2: I'm gonna say the middle one.
0: The middle one, Avicii Levels. The Dark Lord is saying Mr. Probs and Waves. I am equally stuck between Mr. Probs and Avicii Levels. And it's the toughest decision I've ever had to make. I'm gonna go just about for each Avicii Levels because I need the energy this morning. The White Hat is saying Mr. Probs and Waves. There you go. Biggest thing in the next 7 days. Cookie, what you got planned?
1: Getting back on my bike and braving the cold weather because it's freezing now.
0: I got to sort that out, mate. I got to sort my tyres out again.
1: Yeah.
0: I've had my tyres fixed and I think I've let them go again. Good idea. Debs, what's the biggest thing you got planned in the next 7 days?
2: Finish watching box sets. And possibly playing catch up with whatever I've got in my box.
0: I like it. What box set are you on at the moment?
2: At the moment, I'm still on Man From U.N.C.L.E.
0: Yes!
2: I've nearly finished Series 2. I've got Series 3 in port to go through yet.
0: Oh, I'll keep you busy then. I like it. Brilliant stuff.
2: And that's without X number of series of chips and a whole lot of Wi-Fi board.
0: Yo, we're getting sorted, didn't it? You know what you're doing. I love it.
2: Yeah.
0: Okay, next up, we'll finish off Cookie's joke in a second. We've got to say good morning to Julie. Say morning, Julie.
3: Good morning, Julie.
0: Julie's in Altarine this morning saying, guys, loving the Thursday show. Can you play my anthem? It's a bit of a dancey one. Yep, we can certainly do that one. It describes the mood that she's in. We'll find out next. In the meantime, Cookie, wrap up your joke.
1: The Toffees.
0: The Toffees. Oh, thanks, mate. I'm wearing my Everton top today.
1: Oh, no.
0: Oh, well planned. That'll make sense if you heard the start of the show. Right, this one for Julie today. It is the Thursday anthem.

0: What a tune! Call me old fashioned, but that's how you wrap up the Breakfast Shake-Up. On Thursday, the 8th of October, 2026. Bring that for Julian Alterine this morning. Really wowed by that one. That is the Thursday anthem. Thanks for listening today. Still to come on New Ball City Radio. 10 o'clock tonight, pure chill. 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The Metal Kettle tonight with Danny and the gang, aka the Dark Lord. Midday is just good song after good song. Ali's off this week, so it's an hour of 1990s anthems for you. You lucky devils. If you've missed out, it's okay, you've not missed out. Just go to the website, newballcityradio.org. You are searching for the Breakfast Shake-Up or clicking on Listen Again. Have yourself a brilliant Thursday. I'll catch you tomorrow morning, 8 a.m. Do not be late. Lamsey out.
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4: Police say a serving member of the Royal Navy has been charged with spying. Jules Utybridge has more.
5: The Metropolitan Police say Teddy Young, who is 24, will appear at Westminster Magistrates Court later, accused of obtaining protected information which could benefit an unnamed foreign power. He was arrested by counter-terrorism police at his home in Bedfordshire on Tuesday. Police say the arrest and charges are not connected with the recent investigation into the incident at RAF Fairford.
4: The waiting list for routine hospital treatment in England has risen for the second month in a row, while long waits have also increased. An estimated 7.37 million treatments were waiting to be carried out at the end of August. Israel have closed the British consulate in East Jerusalem today in retaliation for the UK's ban on trade with illegal West Bank settlements. The UK government made the announcement a month ago today. Unless an agreement is reached, the consulate will lose its diplomatic status. And Tyson Fury and Anthony Joshua are set for a 1 a.m. walkout in their highly anticipated heavyweight clash. It's expected it will take place on the 11th of December in Cardiff. From Radio News Hub, I'm Frankie Hersine.
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0: And here's your What's On guide with Newport City Radio. 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
4: A serving member of the Royal Navy has today been charged with spying. Jules Alterbridge has more.
5: Teddy Young, who is 24, will appear at Westminster Magistrates Court later today, accused of obtaining protected information which could benefit an unknown foreign power. That's according to the Metropolitan Police. He was arrested at his home in Bedfordshire on Tuesday by counter-terrorism police. Met say the arrest and charges are not connected to the recent investigation into the incident at RAF Fairford.
4: The NHS waiting lists have continued to rise despite record levels of care over the summer. That's according to data from the NHS, including long wait times also increasing in England. Now, an update on the ASOS hack. They've today said an unauthorised party gained access by impersonating a trusted contact to get login information. It all comes after customers received a phone alert saying that the retailer had been hacked. And finally, Manchester United midfielder Ella Toon has got another England call-up. It's for their upcoming World Cup playoff games against Greece. So that's the latest. Here from Radio News Hub, I'm Matthew Dudley.
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7: 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Patchy cloud this afternoon with a chance of some rain this evening, but more likely overnight. A high of 16 degrees. Bored? 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

0: And here's your What's On Guide with Newport City Radio. The Blue Tones at the Corn Exchange on Sunday, the 25th of October. 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
3: A 7th RAF Fairford suspect has today been bailed. Frankie Hairside has the details.
4: The 22-year-old British man was arrested on Tuesday on suspicion of preparation of terrorist acts. It makes him the 7th person to be arrested and bailed following the incidents at RAF Fairford last month. US bombers have been removed from the base, with the Prime Minister saying there were strong indications Iran played a role in the terror plot.
3: A serving member of the Royal Navy has been charged with spying. 24-year-old Teddy Young is accused of obtaining protected information which could benefit an unnamed foreign power. The Prime Minister, Andy Burnham, has met the German Chancellor today. It's over security talks, with both Burnham and Merz expected to confirm a new UK-Germany partnership. And finally, Tyson Fury and Anthony Joshua are set for a 1 a.m. ring walkout in their highly anticipated heavyweight clash. It's expected to take place on the 11th of December. That's over at the Principality Stadium in Cardiff. An application to the council has been made. That's the latest from Radio News Hub. I'm Matthew Dudley.
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7: 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Patchy cloud this afternoon with a chance of some rain this evening, but more likely overnight. A high of 16 degrees. 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
2: G'day, thanks for calling Sipping Tinnies. We can't answer the phone right now as we're too busy serving tinnies and cocktails. But if you fancy joining us for a tinny or two, Sipping Tinnies is open Friday, Saturday and Sunday at the top of Newport High Street. And we host a banging karaoke night every Saturday. But you must drink responsibly whilst you're here. Be drink aware, that's Sipping Tinnies' motto. Leave a message after the tone.
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0: Here's your What's On guide with Newport City Radio. Hollow Hand is at Club Pub on Thursday, the 22nd of October. Hollow Hand is a psych pop band from Brighton. Doors open at 7:30 p.m. with tickets priced at £12. Lipstick on Your Collar is at the Riverfront on Thursday, the 15th of October. Enjoy some of the best songs from the 50s and 60s, performed by a live band featuring some of the country's top musicians. Doors open at 7 p.m. with tickets priced at £32. That was your What's On Guide with Newport City Radio. 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
2: Another man has been bailed over the terror plot at RAF Fairford. Frankie Hairsine tells us more.
3: The 22-year-old British man today takes the total number of people arrested and bailed over this incident to 7. He was arrested on Tuesday, suspected of preparation of terrorist acts, after 3 suspicious vans were stopped and found with a quantity of petrol near the airbase. Andy Burnham says there are strong indications Iran has been involved.
2: The UK is open to Germany joining the Next Generation Fighter Jet programme. That's according to Andy Burnham, who is in Berlin at the moment for security talks with their Chancellor, Frederick Merz. The NHS waiting list has continued to rise despite record levels of care over the summer. According to the data supplied by the NHS, long wait times have also increased in England. And finally, ASOS has today said an unauthorised party had impersonated a trusted contact to get login information. They've told customers to remain cautious after a notification was sent out on Tuesday. That's the latest here from Radio News Hub. I'm Matthew Dudley.
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6: 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Patchy cloud this afternoon with a chance of some rain this evening, but more likely overnight. A high of 16 degrees. 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
2: G'day, thanks for calling Sipping Tinnies. We can't answer the phone right now as we're too busy serving tinnies and cocktails. But if you fancy joining us for a tinny or two, Sipping Tinnies is open Friday, Saturday and Sunday at the top of Newport High Street. And we host a banging karaoke night every Saturday. But you must drink responsibly whilst you're here. Be drink aware, that's Sipping Tinnies' motto. Leave a message after the tone.
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5: Andy Bellingham is in Berlin today announcing new security partnerships with Germany.
6: We're glad to be here to ratify the Kensington Treaty today, which, if we work at it, Friedrich, will improve our security here in Europe, but also help grow our economies.
5: The PM has expressed an openness to Germany joining the Global Combat Air Programme. That's a pact between the UK, Italy and Japan to build the sixth generation of fighter jet. A seventh man's been bailed over the suspected terror plot at the RAF Fairford. The 22-year-old British man has held on suspicion of preparation of terrorist acts. Six others have already been arrested and bailed. A-Star South today said an unauthorised party gained access by impersonating a trusted contact to get login information. They've told customers to remain cautious. And Tyson Fury and Anthony Joshua are set for a 1 a.m. walkout. It's expected to take place on the 11th of December at the Principality Stadium in Cardiff. That's the latest. From Radio News Hub, I'm Matthew Dudley.
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8: 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Here's Peter Davina Franks from WillAid.
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10: 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Patchy cloud this afternoon with a chance of some rain this evening, but more likely overnight. A high of 16 degrees. 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

0: Joe Watson Guide with Newport City Radio. The Blue Tones at the Corn Exchange on Sunday, the 25th of October. The Blue Tones are on tour to make the 30th anniversary of their classic debut album, Expecting to Fly. The performance starts at 7:30 p.m, with tickets priced at £27.50. Halloween in Concert is at the Riverfront on Friday, the 16th of October, with a live band and amazing stage effects. 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That was your What's On Guide with Newport City Radio. 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
2: The High Court has heard that Thames Valley Police have accepted that search warrants on Andrew Mountbatten Windsor's properties were unlawful. It follows a legal challenge launched by the former Duke of York against the force over the lawfulness of the warrants issued by a judge at the Old Bailey. The force say, though, that its investigation into alleged misconduct in public office by a man in his 60s from Norfolk remains ongoing. Andrew has always denied any wrongdoing. ASOS says an unauthorised party had impersonated a trusted contact to get login information. SATA customers were sent a notification on Tuesday claiming the fashion company had been hacked. Health officials say England could be set for an early flu season. The National Medical Director of the NHS says hospital admissions for the virus are the highest she can remember. And a new Bridgerton spin-off is in the works. It'll follow the early life of Lady Violet. That's the latest from Radio News Hub. I'm Lucy Gorman-Lee.
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4: 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Patchy cloud this afternoon with a chance of some rain this evening, but more likely overnight. A high of 16 degrees. Bored? 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
2: G'day, thanks for calling Sipping Tinnies. We can't answer the phone right now as we're too busy serving tinnies and cocktails. But if you fancy joining us for a tinny or two, Sipping Tinnies is open Friday, Saturday and Sunday at the top of Newport High Street. And we host a banging karaoke night every Saturday. But you must drink responsibly whilst you're here. Be drink aware, that's Sipping Tinnies' motto. Leave a message after the tone.
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0: And here's your What's On guide with Newport City Radio. Hollowhand is at Club Pub on Thursday, the 22nd of October. Hollowhand is a psych pop band from Brighton. Doors open at 7:30 p.m. with tickets priced at £12. Lipstick on Your Collar is at the Riverfront on Thursday, the 15th of October. 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Doors open at 7 p.m. with tickets priced at £32. 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
2: The High Court has heard that Thames Valley Police have accepted that search warrants on Andrew Mountbatten Windsor's properties were unlawful. Matthew Dudley has more.
3: It follows a legal challenge launched by the former Duke of York against the force over the warrants issued by a judge at the Old Bailey. Officers raided two of Andrew's residences back in February. The force says, though, that this investigation into alleged misconduct in public office by a man in his 60s from Norfolk remains ongoing. Andrew has always denied any wrongdoing.
2: Two Latvian men have been arrested on suspicion of trespassing RAF Molesworth in Cambridgeshire. The Metropolitan Police say the men, aged 36 and 32, were found at the airbase used by US military intelligence in the early hours of this morning. ASOS say customers need to remain vigilant. It's after a phone alert was sent out to the fashion company's app saying they've been hacked. And Louis Theroux says his podcast will return for its 9th series. Documentarian will interview celebrities, including Tyson Fury. From Radio News Hub, I'm Lucy Gorman-Lee.
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5: 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Here's Peter Davina Franks from WillAid.
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4: 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Remaining overcast and windy overnight, but rain will tend to ease. Further spells of heavy rain moving in from the west towards dawn, a high of 15 degrees. 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
2: G'day, thanks for calling Sipping Tinnies. We can't answer the phone right now as we're too busy serving tinnies and cocktails. But if you fancy joining us for a tinny or two, Sipping Tinnies is open Friday, Saturday and Sunday at the top of Newport High Street. And we host a banging karaoke night every Saturday. But you must drink responsibly whilst you're here. Be drink aware, that's Sipping Tinnies' motto. Leave a message after the tone.
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5: Yeah. Yeah. Yeah. Yeah. Yeah. Feel that chat now. Yeah. Shonda Paul. So me go so then.

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It's just gone 6pm. Are you ready for another big show from Newport's best DJs? Right here we're broadcasting live from the heart of the city centre. Right now this is the Metal Kettle with Ethan, EJ and Eve. We're with you live every Thursday at 6pm and repeated again on Sunday at 10pm. We're on your smart speaker, we're on your smartphone, we're with you on DAB radio, we're with you on NewportCityRadio.org, where you can even listen again.

0: And welcome to another week of The Metal Kettle. I am your host for this week. I am Ethan, and I'm here with...
1: EJ.
0: And of course, joining me as well, up to my right is...
2: Eve. Hello.
0: And we're back for another 2 hours this week of... Danny is around. He's around nearby. He's in the building. But again, you won't be joining us this week, but Danny will be back next week, 100%. Danny's going to have a special show going on next week. I'm not exactly sure what he's doing.
2: Me neither. This is the first time hearing of this.
1: He said it's a secret. He's like the dungeon master.
2: I think we're all going to find out next week.
0: I don't know exactly what he's got planned or what he's doing, but yeah, we'll
2: it'll sure to be a good surprise.
0: Yeah, we'll definitely be finding out next week.
1: I'd like to say something. My support worker who listened to Metal Kettle, her name's Kim Blackley. She's listening right
2: now. Shout out, Kim.
0: Shout out to Kim, absolutely. But starting off for this week now, we've got, of course, our weekly presenter choices. And Eve, sticking off with you this week.
2: I picked Duality by Slipknot. I think I always pick what I would consider fairly mainstream picks. But that there is... method behind my not so madness, because I like to do the approachable stuff that everybody, I know everybody enjoys. So yeah, kicking things off with Duality.

0: Clarence with Better Days. And that was my pick for this week. It's just been on repeat a lot, and I've been back in very much in a constantly listening to Clarence mood again. And between them and Boundaries was the other one I was going to pick. But
1: would you say they are a band that is very current in your repertoire?
0: I'm going to let that one sit for a minute. But yeah, go on, yeah. But up next, got EJ's pick for this week, and you've picked Welcome to the Jungle by Guns N' Roses.
2: Yeah.
0: What made you pick that one?
2: Because I used to listen to this music when I was on my college trip.
0: Oh. So this is EJ's pick, Guns N' Roses, Welcome to the Jungle.

0: Volbeat with By a Monster's Hand. That brings us now to the next area of the show. I don't know what I'm saying today.
1: It's something to do with an area.
0: One of the videos that aren't up, I might be up by now, one of the soon to be posted Newport City Radio React posts that me and Jack recorded today. I think it took us about half an hour, 35 minutes for me to be able to do less than a minute of video. It's been one of them days of not being able to speak today at all.
1: I'm also going to apologise if you hear me yawning. I'm tired.
0: To be fair, you have a fair point, a fair reason to.
2: Not to say it's not time yet for Halloween.
1: It's not long. It's Space Week this week, fun fact.
0: Is it?
1: It is, yeah. I know that because I work in a nursery, but we've done Space Week. That's also coincidentally why I'm so shattered. But speaking of areas, I suppose, what area are we in? What area of the world are we in this week for Shot with a Dart?
0: This week, we are over in Singapore.
1: Ooh.
0: And we've got three Singaporean bands, which me and Danny have spent a lot of time just like listening to. And we think we found three of some of our favorites. Genuinely, Singapore has so much good metal.
1: I feel like you wouldn't expect that, but that. I'm very excited to hear.
0: There's some really, really heavy stuff coming up. And I'll tell you the names of the bands. We've got a band called Assault. We've got a band called Vehement. Vehement?
1: Vehement?
0: Vehement, that's the word. I can never say it properly. And we've got a band called Dara. But we're going to kick it off with...
1: Vehement, really, isn't it? Vehement.
0: Vehement, yeah. But we're going to kick it off with a band called Assault and with their track, Oration of Lies.

0: vehement with the end, and we were just saying his vocals.
1: That was trippy, the end there.
0: They've got some really cool sounds of them. And yeah. We were saying it kind of has the...
1: So we've independently come to our own conclusions on what his voice sounds like. I think there's some Nickelback in that grit. There's some Chad Kroeger to the way he growls. And you had a very descriptive comparison.
0: Yeah, me and Danny were listening earlier on while we were putting the show together, and we both came up with the idea. It kind of has a mix of a sound of Gojira, but also mixed with like the Louis Armstrong pronunciation.
1: What a wonderful world.
0: Like that.
1: I can't growl like that.
0: But I really, really enjoyed it. And don't worry, we're not quite done with Singapore yet. We're not there yet. We've got one more track coming from Singapore, and that's a band called Dara. And this is their track, Holier Than Thou.

0: Holier Than Thou, Dara. And I think that just about wraps up us going to Singapore. So we've got our bags packed, ready for where we're going next. And Singapore has been an absolute joy. We've had such absolute bangers. Again, those bands were Assault, Vehement, spelt V3H3M3NT. And then we had Dara, D-A-R-A-H. And absolutely just astounding. They've had some brilliant, brilliant music coming from Singapore. But it's time to find out where we are off to next. We are off to Norway.
1: Another little bit of Scandi metal. Always.
0: Yeah.
1: They do the best metal. Scandinavian countries really do.
0: I imagine we probably find some kind of Viking metal band there as well.
1: Oh, 100%.
0: Because I wonder if a Mona Martha.
2: I would say drink like a Viking, fight like a Viking.
0: Yeah.
1: Absolutely.
0: And not next week, of course, because Danny's got his special show. But in 2 weeks from today, we will be in Norway. So we'll be coming in with three hot bands coming out of Norway with some absolute bangers. But now it is time for Music in Media.
1: Yes.
0: And Eva, this is your week this week.
1: It's my week. Starting off, I absolutely love Wayne's World. And of course, when you think of Wayne's World, what song do you think of?
0: Bohemian Rhapsody?
1: That's right. This is Feed My Frankenstein by Alice Cooper.

0: Feed My Frankenstein, Alice Cooper.
1: I had a bit I wanted to do, so I didn't start talking about the film. I've got a lot of film... Well, two films that I'm going to be talking about today that are very much part of my childhood. And Wayne's World is one of them. In fact, it is one of the films that made me want to do journalism. It's very fun, especially music journalism. There's a very iconic scene that I was just telling Ethan about because he's never actually seen the film.
0: I haven't.
1: Where Wayne and Garth go to an Alice Cooper show and they play this song and they basically just start telling him that they're not worthy. And it's a great scene. It's a great film. I would recommend it. Yeah, so I literally wrote down on my sheet, say Bohemian Rhapsody.
0: I was so confused, but yeah, there we go.
1: So speaking of films that are my childhood films, this is my favourite film of all time coming up. This is not as much a metal song, but my favourite film is The Lost Boys. So coming up now is the theme from The Lost Boys, Cry Little Sister.

0: Gerard McMahon with Cry Little Sister, again, the theme from Lost Boys. But what are we ending this? What are we ending the hour with?
1: So we started off with two films that were very pivotal to my childhood, films that my parents showed me. We're going to be ending, and this was always going to happen, it was going to be one of us. We're doing a Stranger Things, guys. We're doing the Stranger Things thing.
0: We're doing the song from Stranger Things.
1: We're doing the bit. We are ending music and media with, of course, the very iconic Master of Puppets by Metallica from the scene with Eddie Munson in The Upside Down.

It's just gone 7pm. Are you ready for another big show from Newport's best DJs? Right here, we're broadcasting live from the heart of the city centre. Right now, this is the Metal Kettle with Ethan, EJ and Eve, and we're with you live every Thursday at 6pm, repeated again on Sunday at 10pm. 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

0: here with Death of the Wolf. Not kicking off the Metal Kettle. I almost had the indie show then. Jesus, it's been a day.
1: But, plot twist.
0: Plot twist. All of these songs are indie music.
1: You couldn't see, but I did aggressive jazz hands.
0: We kicked off the hour. Well, soon that. Welcome to the second hour of the Metal Kettle. I'm Ethan, and I'm here.
1: Who is hitting the table?
0: That was me that time, sorry.
1: Sorry, it was EJ. EJ was hitting the table.
0: Originally. That time it was me, like, just trying to steady myself. But yeah, welcome back to the second hour of Metal Kettle.
1: Shambles.
0: I'm Ethan, and we're also, of course, here with EJ. And
1: Eve.
0: Yeah, you've heard.
1: I'm present, but barely.
2: Yeah, not for Christmas.
0: But we kicked off the hour with Wage War with their newest song God Complex, which released on the 5th of October, and then we heard Pure's new suit song Death of the Wolf that was released on the 4th of August. And up next, though, we've got plenty more new music. And speaking of new music, Eve, what have we got next?
1: We have from the 2nd of October, we have Transfusion by Starset.

0: imminence with If Not Now When. That was released on the 26th of August.
1: An absolutely gorgeous song.
0: Yeah, you at the start of it you said, oh, Eve, you'll like this one because I know you like Deftones, and you are right, that was very Deftonesy.
1: It does have a good bit of Deftones, but Imminence has become a really increasing like listen for me because they use

0: Okay.
1: But up next, though, EJ, what have we got?
2: We have God.
1: God tier, isn't it?
2: God tier. Release 7th of October.
0: What song? So it, by God tier, it is.
1: No, Resolve.
2: Resolve, God tier. Release 7th of October.
1: Well, yeah, this Fab. Is Resolve, God tier.

0: EJ, what was that one?
1: A monoma, Eight Legs of Thunder.
2: 8 Legs of Thunder by Amon Amarth.
0: What was the
1: Our Father Waking released to the second of October.
2: Yeah, there we go.
0: Nice. That was the
2: same as the Starset song.
0: Yeah, we've actually got, I think actually coming up next, we have another song releasing on the 2nd of October.
2: Wow.
0: And which is Mavis with their track Safe Place.

0: that was Thrown with Unwanted, released October 20, not October 20, sorry, I can't read, released October 2nd from the album of the same name, which according to my sheet releases the 6th of November.
1: I spelt it wrong. Let me live with it.
0: Well, you were giggling at me misspeaking.
1: That's
0: so
1: fair, that's fair.
0: Which, yeah.
1: I was in a very big rush. I wasn't in a very big rush.
2: Spelling plan combination not working.
0: No, exactly.
1: It was literally I think
0: so. 6th of November. Please keep your eye out for this album.
1: It's honestly probably potentially what might be one of my albums of the year when it comes out, but we've got one more new song, which is Sabian Hill's newest track, Homura, featuring Fuki, released on the 18th of September, and the album of the same name, Homura, releases on the 13th of November.

0: Baby Metal with Megu Tsunade, and that was for Danny. We all know he's a very, very, very humongous
1: Baby Metal.
0: He's a humongous fan of Baby Metal. I'd even say their number one fan.
1: Yeah.
2: I got one thing to say for Danny. Baby Metal.
0: I think he's a very, very big enjoyer of Baby Metal.
1: Yeah, because when I did my ladies hour a few weeks ago, he definitely didn't complain about Baby Metal and say that Ethan was going to be so mad he missed it.
0: Yeah, I am gutted to see that I missed that. But coming up now, we've got a couple more tracks left, but don't go anywhere. We've still got four more songs. And we've got up next...
1: And don't go anywhere because we've also got Jason coming up.
0: We do. I was going to say that at the end.
1: Oh, okay.
0: I'll still say it.
1: But it's fine.
0: Yeah, make sure you stay tuned for DJ JD Deems with the Pure House and Garage Show. But coming up next is Casey with their track Hell.

0: Parkway Drive with Vice Grip. That about brings the end to the show. We've only got two more tracks coming up. We will indeed be back for Danny's special show for next week. We don't know what he's doing, but we
1: will
0: know.
1: I'm sure it'll be great.
0: It will be, I imagine so. But thank you very much, EJ.
2: Yeah, Danny's show would be like a mastermind.
0: Yeah, and thank you, Eve.
1: Thank you.
0: And thank you to all who are listening in. 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
1: at
0: 6 p.m.
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0: wanna rob me? 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
0: Deep bars on YouTube.

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Lucy, out to Laura, congratulations. 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

if you want to, stare if you want to, but I got to party. I'm up in the party. I'm glad that I got you, and it's alright. You got you a partner, and cut up.